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0: And we'll kick off our sports report from the Svlacionica after the victory of Sydney United 58 over Apia Leichhardt to win the 2026 New South Wales NPL title.
1: Come on!

0: And don't you just love to see it? It's absolutely fantastic, or should I say hear it for us radio listeners. And let's have an in-depth look at the match itself. Now, Sydney United 58 capped off a superb 2026 season by defeating RPL Leichhardt 3-1 in the NPL Men's New South Wales Grand Final at Jubilee Stadium on Sunday the 13th of September. Their victory secured United's first NPL New South Wales Championship since 2020. And completed the domestic cup and championship double after they had already won the 2026 Waratah Cup final. United made the perfect start against an Apia side that had finished the regular season as premiers. In the 17th minute, Mason Wells' corner caused problems in the Apia penalty area. Carlos de Oliveira's volley struck the crossbar before Michael Krushlovic reacted quickest to the rebound and giving United a 1-0 lead. That lead was doubled in the 30th minute again from a Mason Wells corner. This time Leroy Jennings rose to head home and put United 58 firmly in control at 2-0. After this, RPL began to create opportunities late in the first half, but United goalkeeper Adam Pavlicic and his defence ensured they went into the break with their two-goal advantage intact. RPL responded strongly after half-time with substitute Jordan Segreto producing an outstanding long-range volley in the 56th minute to cut United's lead in half. And just 6 minutes later, Apia came close to equalising when Presley Ortiz created an opportunity across goal, but Michael Conestabo was unable to convert. From there, it was United who showed their defensive resilience that has been the hallmark of their season. They had conceded only 20 goals across the entire 30-game season. It was truly can be said that defence has got United over the line this season, and they've got the best defensive record in the competition. And they certainly held firm as Apia searched for an equaliser. With Apia pushing forward in the dying minutes to score an equaliser, United sealed the deal in the 95th minute on the counter-attack when substitute Gabriel Tilo broke forward, received an Ozlanić pass and calmly put it past Oliver Kalatz to make it 3-1 with virtually the final kick of the match. Michael Krushlovic was named player of the match with coach Miro Vlastelica highlighting the work and sacrifices the players made during the season. United finished second in the regular season premiership, 4 points behind Apia, but defeated Apia in where it counted, both major knockout finals, first in the Waratah Cup final and then again in the NPL New South Wales Grand Final. What a fantastic achievement for Sydney United 58. And now what we'll do, we've got a few clips to play. We're going to play an interview with Miro and Adrian Vlastelica, as well as an interview with Mason Wells, and finally some scenes from the Slacionica celebrating the win after the match.
1: Full time here in Carlton, I'll tell you what, boys, father, son, coach, player, a moment to share together. How proud are you of that one?
2: Oh, massive achievement. Super happy for the group. Special to be coached by him, and he's brought us out of the mud, you could say, after the championship. Everyone sees it. Community back in it, and yeah, just proud.
1: And as Adrian just said, the championship didn't go the way Sydney United wanted to, but this season you've proved everybody wrong. The defining moment today. What does it mean for you to be back at Sydney United, to win the trophy in your first season and pick up the win today?
3: Look, for me, it means a lot. It's tradition, it's history, heritage, character, the supporters. Nobody else in the country's got this. You saw Wednesday night A-League game. I could have counted how many people. But this, this is why you do it. You know, it's to continue this history and heritage on that Sydney United bring to football in New South Wales, in the country. And, you know, like Adrian said, we were written off at the start of the year. But this group, not enough words, you know, to express how I feel about the effort they put in every week, the self-belief. It showed today. And, you know, supporters that come on Friday night, there's probably 1,000 people to see him off at the stadium. And this is a culmination and our reward.
1: And Adrian, what does it mean to do it with the old man, to be able to win the trophy? I know, you know, it's player and coach at training, at games, but at the end of the day, that is your dad. And it's a proud moment to share together. What does it mean to share this moment with him?
2: Yeah, he's always believed in me. With everything, not like just football. To share it with him, like I said, a special group. Credit to him to get us together, and yeah, I'm sure we'll celebrate.
1: All right. After party kick-ons at King Tom.
3: 100%, man. Maybe not me, a bit of an old man these days, but definitely the boys and Yanni, Frags, Tommy, Sammy, all the coaching staff. We'll even get Ron Curry up there. Right. They're going to party, man. They deserve it.
1: You know it's a party Ron Curry's going to be there, isn't that right?
2: Yeah, look, I don't know when it's going to end, but I can't wait.
1: if you're around tomorrow morning at Denzel Park, you might catch the boys leaving going home. So, boys, congratulations. Enjoy
2: Thank
1: it.
2: You. Much appreciated. Thank
1: Anytime.
2: You. Thank you.
1: Congratulations.
3: Thank you.
4: Here with a very special man to my left, a champion, a premier, Sydney United's very own Mason Wells. Mason Wells, you were written off at the start of the year. How does this feel?
5: Oh, it feels so good. We said it all along in the change room that we wanted to go very far and win more than one trophy, and we got the Waratah Cup first, and we were determined to get to the premiership, but this just, we didn't get that, and then this was just all our focus, so it was brilliant. We only had eyes for this, so...
4: And this gaffer to your left, he's a special man, isn't he?
5: Special man, he's just so good. I don't know what to say about him, he's just the best. Brings the group together. It was more about the camaraderie of the group, not so much about individuals, it was just about the group and just getting it done as a team and winning it for the club and the history of the
4: club. And as you alluded to as well, that club, it's a special club, isn't it? You can see here the support is second to none, especially in that last 10 minutes. Take me to the last 10 minutes, I'll be pushing, trying to get an equaliser. What is it about that those fans that got you over the line?
5: Oh, 100%. Apia always do it. They always just come, put pressure on us, but hearing them, you can always hear them. Often in games you can just block it out, but today you could definitely hear them, and when I was running around like a lunatic, I could definitely hear them just pushing me on, eh?
4: It's incredible.
5: Got me through.
4: Macy, the after party, everyone's talking about it. How hard is it going to go to Denzel tonight?
5: It's going to be pretty hard. The trophy's going to go back to King Tom. We're going to go hard. 100%.
4: He might even end up back in the Central Coast. Macy, legend, brother. Congratulations.
2: Right, thank Enjoy. You. Thank you, brother. Enjoy. Enjoy.
0: And moving now to football in Croatia, where the Prva Hrvatska Nogometna Liga played out match day 7 of the first Croatian division, where there was a major result with Osijek defeating Dinamo by 4-2. It was, well, anytime Dinamo loses, it is a upset, you can say. Osijek now moves to second following that win. They took a 3-0 lead, actually, before Dinamo made it 3-1. They closed the scoreline to 3-2 in extra time with a penalty by Domagoj Bukvic in the sixth added minute of extra time, made it 4-2 for the Slavonci to get a very important 4-2 victory over Dinamo Zagreb at home. In other results, Hajduk Split took advantage of Dinamo's loss with a 1-0 win against 10-man Slaven Belupo on Monday. NK Lokomotiva and Rijeka played 1-1. Istra 1961 defeated Rudeš by 3-2. And HNK Gorica played a 2-2 draw against Varaždin. If we take a look at the table now after match day 7, Hajduk Split sits at the top on 16 points with 5 wins, 1 draw and 1 loss. Osijek, 1 point behind them with 5 wins and 2 losses from their 7 games. They're on 15 points. Varaždin is a point behind them with 7 matches played and 14 points. Dinamo Zagreb is in 4th position. They have 13 points. However, they do have a game in hand. They've only played 6 matches. Their match against Rijeka earlier on in the year was postponed. They are 3 points behind Hajduk with 4 wins, 1 draw and 1 loss from their 6 matches. In 5th position, Rijeka is 2 points behind Dinamo. Again, with 6 matches, they have 11 points, 3 wins, 2 draws and 1 loss from their 6 matches. In the bottom half of the table sit Istra. They are 2 points behind Rijeka on 9 points. NK Lokomotiva, 2 points behind Istra on 7. In 8th position, Slaven Belupo, a point behind Lokomotiva. They have 6 points. And at the bottom of the table, in 9th and 10th position, respectively, are Rudeš and HNK Gorica with 3 and 2 points, respectively, from their 7 matches. So, that's the state of play in the Croatian Football League at the moment, and it could be another interesting season ahead.

0: Ole, ole, ole, ole, ole, ole. What a day. Sunday, September 13, 2026. What happened, Adam?
1: Sydney United 58ers, they became champions.
0: That's right.
1: Of the FPL New South Wales.
0: Exactly. Where was the venue?
1: Jubilee Oval.
0: That's right. That's why we played that song first, Jubilee Croatia. That song was sung on the day, long into the night. And, gee, it was a massive, massive occasion. Now, let's, obviously, we won the title, but let's go back to the start of the day.
1: Yes.
0: And the Royal Hotel, you were there. I wasn't there. Tell me what happened at the Royal Hotel.
1: It was mental. It was absolutely mental.
0: Was there lots of singing?
1: It was a couple of heaps of singing. We got basically five staff there because they just didn't know what was happening.
0: Obviously, they weren't warned that all these Croatians from all over Sydney were going to come and see the Royal Hotel.
1: They weren't warned at all. I believe they ran out of beer as well, so that wasn't fun.
0: There you go. So the Royal Hotel was a meeting point, yeah. And did you sing a lot of songs there?
1: Oh, yeah, it was plenty of songs, mate, and a couple of beers as well, so yeah.
0: Pretty chaotic.
1: Pretty chaotic.
0: A few flares?
1: Yeah, a few, just had a list, yeah.
0: And then after the Royal, did you march to the stadium or what happened?
1: We all marched to the stadium as one together. So that was pretty cool, yeah.
0: That was awesome. Walking down the street towards Jubilee Oval.
1: Yep.
0: And then once we got to the Oval, well, see, we came separate. So you went to Royal Hotel. I didn't go. But
1: you're at the airport still.
0: Yeah, that's right. That's another story.
1: Yeah.
0: But so once you got there, how big was the line to get in?
1: The massive line, I said. Yeah. Unbelievable. That's why kickoff was delayed. Because of the other game was penalties for the females, and then it was a massive line coming into the house.
0: So I'll tell you the story when I got there. So I drove past the Royal.
1: Yeah.
0: It was pretty empty. I did see Andy Pascalidis still at the Royal Hotel.
1: He was there, yeah.
0: In his City Croatia jersey.
1: There you go.
0: What a legend. And the night before, he was in Melbourne, and he did the Melbourne Knights 30th anniversary of their double NSL titles. So he had a big Croatian weekend, our Andy.
1: Yes.
0: Shout out to Andy and Heartbeat of Football.
1: G'day, Andy and Heartbeat of Football.
0: That's right. So I drove past the Royal. There weren't many people left. It took ages to find parking because it was very hard at about 2:30 p.m. to find parking. Anyway, eventually found parking and then joined the massive line, as you mentioned. Walked past gate A, no one there, yeah. Pretty much. And that was the RPR end.
1: There you go.
0: Walked past gate B, that was the grandstand end. Maybe people were already inside, I don't know. But, you know, it was easy to get in.
1: Yeah.
0: Once you walked towards gate C, which was behind the goal, it, on the St. George Hospital side, it was just a long wait. I think we waited at least half an hour in line because of the security to get in,
1: yeah.
0: Etc. And then we finally got in. And, yeah, as you said, kickoff was delayed to about 3:20. Of course, the women went to extra time and penalties and stuff like that as well. So that delayed possibly the players warming up, etc. as well. But it was good that the kickoff was delayed because there were so many people entering the ground.
1: 100%, definitely 100%.
0: And that atmosphere, I mean, that buzz behind that goal was something probably haven't seen, probably haven't experienced since that Australia Cup final. I think that was just so good and so amazing.
1: Yeah, I couldn't have been more, honestly.
0: That was really good. Everyone's excited. Everyone's happy to see each other because there's so many people that don't usually come to a Sydney United match. You know, the people who come to the big occasions were there, and yeah, it was just fantastic to see. Young and old, and you know, it was absolutely brilliant. The atmosphere was fantastic.
1: Even your wife came out for a massive game, aren't you?
0: Yeah, even your mum did too. Yeah, that's right. Yeah. Same person we're talking about.
1: Exactly.
0: All right, so let's go through the match. Appia started what looked like a house on fire. They, you know, made a few raids, probably in the first 2, 3, 5 minutes. I don't know. They made a few raids, but then after one, you know, we were able to combat that and settle down.
1: Yeah.
0: Gee, we're on fire from, you know, pretty much the 5th minute to the 95th minute.
1: Yeah, definitely, I'd say. In my opinion, the boys were on. Yeah.
0: That's right. And, of course, the Apia goalkeeper is, of course, former Sea United goalkeeper Oliver Kullatz,
1: yeah.
0: Who is, of course, the son of Joko Kullatz, and he had a fine game. If he didn't have, you know, such a fine game, it could have been even more than the end score of 3-1.
1: Yeah, for sure, definitely.
0: Absolutely.
1: Yeah, absolutely.
0: So the first goal, tell me how you saw it.
1: Yeah, it was mayhem, you know. I think it was a corner from Maxim Walls, and then it just deflected towards our mate. He loves the firecrackers, named Carlos Oliveira.
0: Yes, Carlos, what a shot. That is one of the best volleys you will ever see that didn't become a goal instantly.
1: Yes,
0: and it hit the crossbar.
1: Hit the crossbar, then Michael Krstulović just thought, you know, might as well put us in the 2-1 lead.
0: Jolly on the spot. Fans went crazy. It was absolutely excellent. We got the 1-0 lead.
1: Yeah.
0: And that was midway through the first half. And then, later on, the second goal fell.
1: And that second goal, right, I actually dropped my sunglasses. That's how horrible it is.
0: Yeah. Are they breaking now?
1: They are broken now, yeah.
0: There you go, casualties. How many ish hours did we have that day?
1: Oh, a couple.
0: Yeah, absolutely.
1: I think I had some pre-game as well, so yeah.
0: All right, back to the second goal.
1: Yeah, second goal, Denny's a nice corner by Wolsey. He should have had one earlier before because he had a nice shot, but fortunately Oliver Cummings had to save it. But,
0: yeah, Callum's made a good double save as well. Yeah. Yeah, he did really, really well, as we mentioned before. But then, yeah, Denny's jolly on the spot.
1: Jolly on the spot, as he usually does. And
0: so two corners, two goals.
1: Yeah, definitely. No, it was good.
0: That was absolutely brilliant. And, of course, then it was halftime 2-0.
1: Yep.
0: And then second half, they did score a cracker of a goal. The way that they finished that goal was pretty impressive.
1: It was avoidable, but it was a cracker.
0: And that was around the 60th minute. Okay, and so it was looking like, you know, a bit dangerous because it was 2-1 scoreline.
1: Yeah, definitely.
0: But the boys galvanized and, I don't know, all day it just seemed like they were up for it and they were up for it and they did it and then... Very last kick of the game, what happened?
1: Gabriel Tillers put a full stop on it and said the trophy's coming back to identify.
0: Yeah, Ozanic, fantastic run, and he saw Tillo on his right hand side, and absolutely brilliant finish by Tillo.
1: Yeah, definitely.
0: In his farewell match to this game to the Central Coast Mariners A League team.
1: Yeah, so yeah, good luck to Tillo, all the best to him. And yeah, thank you for giving that goal to us. So
0: that's right.
1: Celebrate. That was pretty cool.
0: And the other player we're losing is Rosie, right?
1: Yeah, Dylan Rose. Yeah.
0: He's going
1: to Mount Bulls.
0: There you go.
1: Yeah.
0: So, yeah, we're losing a few players because that's what happens when you're so successful, right?
1: 100%. The
0: players get attention, et cetera. But, yeah, what a day to savor. At the end of the game, the scenes were absolutely brilliant with the players coming over to the fans. And it was just magnificent to be there. It was something absolutely special to experience.
1: No, special, you know, even Skipper and his father. Like, okay, you know, playing and coach, but at the end of the day, they're, you know, father and son for a reason. And it's a credit to Miro how he galvanized the team as well.
0: Yeah, it was absolutely brilliant. And one interview at the end of the game where Miro actually said, like, this is his payment. Like, the fans going crazy and obviously winning the grand final. Because this is... his first grand final as a coach.
1: Correct, yes.
0: First grand final win.
1: Grand final win.
0: 2019.
1: It was a loss.
0: Was a loss against Apia.
1: Yep.
0: And then this was a second grand final that, of course, they won a lot of Waratah Cups, made the final of Australia Cup, etc. So it's been a very, very successful stint. Every time Miro has come back, this is about the third time he's come back to coach.
1: Yeah, that's 100%.
0: But every single time, it seems to be, the players respond well to him. He knows the fabric of the club, the culture of the club, and yeah, him as coach and his son as Adrian, of course, a legend as the captain. They just make a great team, and obviously, all the other boys have responded well. I mean, geez, we'll go through the scenes at King Tom a little bit later, but yeah, is there anything else you want? I mean, you're all over social media. You're down front row. Touching the trophy, hugging every player, hugging Rosie. Jeez.
1: I want to say I was kissing Rosie on the head.
0: You were everywhere. Adam. But what a day. And, yeah, to everyone who was there.
1: Special.
0: Yeah, well done. Everyone played their part in making an absolute brilliant occasion.
1: Everyone knows the club inside and out. He used to play for the club as well back in many moons ago. But just a credit to Miro, how, you know, he galvanized the team. And
0: that's right. So it was the first grand final win, so 2026. 2020 was the previous one, which was where we beat Rochdale on penalties after a 3-3 draw. That was a great, great game as well. And then before that, the last grand final win was 2006.
1: Correct.
0: Which was 20-year anniversary this year, of course, where we beat Blacktown 4-0.
1: There you go.
0: And then before that, we had three grand final losses in the NSL against Marconi in 1988, against Brisbane in 1997, and against South Melbourne in 1999. And then before that, of course, we did have that successful period between 1977 and 83, where we won and played in quite a few grand finals at the old Sydney Sports Ground, which you can't remember.
1: No, I bet you can remember that answer, but
0: I do indeed.
1: That was before my time.
0: That's right. Yeah. I was only a youngin, so I remember the NSL ones a bit more than that.
1: I can imagine.
0: All right, let's go to the highlights of the game, and this is courtesy of Football New South Wales, the highlights package, so enjoy.
1: Enjoy.
2: Carlos de Oliveira, Jennings, Wells, and Chris Lovic, the front three. And that sets the scene. Apia kicking us off from left to right to start this game. Growing a reputation as a player for the big occasion, Mason Wells, and he swings this one in towards Kalatz, who again flew through the crowd and punched. De Oliveira with a creative effort off the crossbar. Chris Lovic opens the scoring in the grand final. Chris Lovic for Sydney United. Chaos from the corner, and he was Johnny on the spot. And that sends those fans ballistic. Apia going after history today, but they've been dealt a solid roadblock in the opening stages. And the hole could get deeper as Jennings springs through. The rebound, De Oliveira, off the post. And Sydney United were that close to doubling their lead. Success and failure. Watamalu misreading that ball, and Chris Lovic gets an important touch. It's Leroy Jennings. What a save by Kalatz. Or did he get a touch? The referee says no. Kalatz celebrated like he did. No one has been able to figure out quite how to defend this yet. Look at the whip he gets on it. Jennings, free header, 2-0. Sydney United double their joy, and Jennings, given a second chance, wasn't about to turn it up. The raptures return

0: from giving Apia the goal back they so desperately want before half time.
1: Well, I say a veteran, but an experienced campaigner. Rose playing like one at the moment.
0: He finds Krislovic. And Simmons cleared it into Fong, eventually away by Kishimoto. It was kamikaze stuff from Apia clearing their lines. Got to make life uncomfortable for City United. Ortiz is doing that. Held up by Vlastelica. Away by Nakano. Only as far as Jordan Segretto. Oh! How about that? The lifeline arrives in spectacular fashion. A stunning strike from the substitute Segretto. Apia have arrived. Ortiz beats Vlastelica and finds Conestabo. What a chance. You'll be surprised if Apia get one better. Kalat sends it forward again. Delhi. It's all black towards the ball, and Ozanic is away. He's got Tillo to his right. He's onside. He's bearing down on goal. Gabriel Tillo! Sydney United are champions! The celebrations begin in earnest, in ecstasy, and Thomas Dale doesn't bother with letting Apia take the kickoff. The party is going to rain long and hard into the Edenza Park nights. Spine-tingling stuff.
2: As the trophy is handed over, make a bit of noise. Sydney United 58 are your champions!

0: where there was a massive crowd, a huge crowd waiting for the players, which was excellent to see. And the band, the Aspodo, were playing, warming everyone up before the players came up as well.
1: Shout out to Valtteri and Arsene Abramovich.
0: Yeah, yeah, absolutely. Yeah. Fantastic. Great band and warmed everyone up. And then finally, after a long wait and after a few chivape and a few, I had calamari and, you know, it was such a huge crowd that, you know, it took a while to get the drinks and that. But congratulations to the staff because this was very last minute for all the King Tom staff. Did a great job. And yeah, then the players walked in and, you know, it was a great raucous welcome. Everyone, pretty much the kids lined up, you know, even before the players walked in, you know, everyone was cheering every time someone walked through the door, right?
1: Yeah, it was like about Nikata, one of young and old. I was in the Nikata honor as well, had the honor of that. But that was good. It was special to be a part of it. And
0: the players walked through the club and they ended up where the band was in that outdoor area. And geez, players were on people's shoulders. There was a singing of Živjela Croatia. There was singing of, you know, all sorts of things. So, yeah, the atmosphere was absolutely brilliant. And one of the songs that was a big hit that it was either, you know, whether you're a Croatian or even the non-Croatian players, we're all singing it.
1: Exactly.
0: And we're gonna play that song right now, and that is That's right. That went absolutely off. Everyone had the trophy in their hand. Did you grab the trophy in the club or not?
1: No, I didn't as well. I had the privilege of being up there with the boys.
0: I saw you very prominent, and you know, I don't know, were you standing on a table or what were you standing on?
1: No, I was standing on the ledge, yeah.
0: Oh, you were there. Fantastic. Yes.
1: Fantastic.
0: It was absolutely mammoth in the club. And yeah, beautiful to see and well-deserved for the players that welcome after such a spectacular season of winning the grand final, coming second in the league, and, of course, winning the Waratah Cup as well. So the after 30 rounds and the finals and the cups, you know, the team have done spectacularly well in 2026.
1: Yeah, special. Very special.
0: Of course, the other thing we have to note is on Friday, one player got the Fans Player of the Year award. And who was that?
1: Dylan Rose.
0: So going back to Friday night at King Tom, you were there and you were holding up a few flares as well, weren't you?
1: I believe
0: there was a guard of honor that night.
1: I believe it was one of Cobb's firecrackers. Yeah.
0: It seems like there were many, many firecrackers that night. That was a welcome and a half for a big passionate good luck in the grand final. And if you haven't seen the footage of that, that was just absolutely astounding, whereby pretty much the whole stadium was a sea of red.
1: Yeah, and blue as well.
0: Yeah, you were holding a blue one. Yeah, I saw that.
1: That was pretty cool.
0: Very brilliant. Anyway, here we go to one of the feature songs of the night, Zalva Dobra Stara Vremena. And yeah, that was absolutely went off.
1: Madness.

0: Okay, so that was at the ground, that was pandemonium, and then after that we took the drive up the M5 and M7 and ended up at King Tom.
1: Yes.

0: Yeah, I just want to say, you know, Adrian Lasota comes to watch me play at Adel Avenue, and just want to say a massive thank you for coming to watch me play as well, and it's been a pleasure being a mate of yours, and it's, yeah, it brought a tear to my eye, you know, seeing you lift the trophy was very special, so,
1: Ah,
0: yeah.
1: there were many tears. I mean, the Ron Corrie, I mean, 80 plus, I think 82 years old, being there on the day, he was very emotional. Ray Jeery, who of course has been
0: Yeah.
1: with the club for 30 years, he was very emotional. Obviously, he's a guy who used to do everything for in terms of washing the kits, in terms of making the smoothies, everything. He did everything the boys needed in the background. He got to hold the trophy on the field, which was very, very special, having Ray there as well. And yeah, it was just a very emotional and a pleasant day. And there was images of fans crying in the stadium as well. So yeah, a lot of people have followed this club for a very long time, and the grand finals are always a special win, and they obviously don't come around too often.
0: That's it. Father's son, you know, grandfather's grandson, so especially in a way, aren't it?
1: Oh, absolutely special. Obviously, what's next for Sydney United? Hopefully, they can take a bit of a break, but some of the boys will be playing, most of the boys will probably be playing in the Crow Tourney down in Melbourne. So hopefully, that's another tournament they can take out. And then, of course, we've got the championship starting in the
0: Yeah.
1: middle of October, and they have been grouped with Canberra, Croatia, South Melbourne. So it'll be good to have that old NSL derby
0: Very
1: once
0: good
1: again.
0: call.
1: That'll be huge, particularly the games down in Melbourne, and hopefully those Melbourne Knights fans get, and St Albans and everyone, all the Crows down in Melbourne, get behind Sydney United, because it's
0: Sure.
1: always a big occasion when we play South Melbourne. And as mentioned before, we played them in the 1999 grand final as well. And the other team is Sutherland.
0: Yeah.
1: So yeah, obviously Canberra's not too far away. That's going to be a massive Croatian derby whenever Canberra play against us at home, and when we're away to Canberra. And I'm sure people will be booking their flights to Melbourne and things like that. So the championship is something else to look forward to, and hopefully the boys can take out that crown as well. That's another big trophy that is on the line for them between October and December.
0: Definitely, yeah. Hopefully the boys should do it again, Arthur.
1: That's right. I mean, we're exhausted. I'm exhausted after the weekend, particularly Sunday. I can just imagine how the players were. I mean, you couldn't sleep after that night.
0: I honestly went to bed at probably like 4:15 a.m. in the morning. I woke up at 4:15 a.m. That's how,
1: It's hard when
0: exhausted I was.
1: you had that adrenaline pumping. We all had that
0: Exactly.
1: adrenaline pumping, all that excitement. So well done. Živjela Croatia.
0: Bravo, boys. Congratulations once again.
1: Every player in the squads, I mean, whether they played a bit part or a huge part throughout the season, hats off to you all, and thank you so much for wonderful, wonderful memories throughout the. Of course, not only the grand final win, but the record equaling 9 wins in a row at the start of the season. That was absolutely brilliant to see.
0: It's an honor, I'll say, for you to be a great answer. I love seeing you on the microphone, so.
1: Thank you. Yeah, that was the first time, actually in a long time, that I didn't miss a home game all year. So hopefully we won't miss any during the championship as well. But yeah, that was a lot of fun. And yeah, thank you, Adam.
0: It was quite special, watching you out there and doing your thing and
1: It was special after the game
0: yeah.
1: and at the club, just seeing so many happy faces, hugging so many people. It was just, everyone was so happy. It was just beautiful to see.
0: It was amazing. It was just, mammoth. It
1: It
0: was,
1: was, and that's what this team has done to us. So yeah, well done to every single member of that playing squad. And geez, we hope you all the best in the future. Every single member, whether they stay or whether they leave, or no matter what happens in the future, we'll always have the memory of the 2026 New South Wales NPL season.
0: And now the people who are there and still getting ready for the championship and 20 as well. Good luck, go well, and for always, I'm United.
1: That's right, Živjela Croatia.
0: Živjela Croatia!
1: And Viva Croatia.
0: Viva Croatia!
1: That's all we're going to finish up with. Thanks for listening. Thank you, Adam.
0: Hey, Sasha.
1: And, you know, the other good news is November, Dalmatino are coming.
0: How was that?
1: That'll be absolutely brilliant. It always is brilliant.
0: And Boston as well.
1: Always a party with Dalmatino, so we've got that to look forward to. Together with the championship, together with everything else. So enjoy, people.
0: We don't want to say.

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